years can a mountain exist before it is washed to the sea? Yes, and how many years can some people exist before they're allowed to be free? Yes, and how many times can a man turn his head and pretend that he just doesn't

mess around with me. I never looked for trouble, but I never ran. I don't take no orders, no kind of man. I'm only made out.